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Yeah. I'm dropping a new album this summer. My first one came out last summer. This one is gonna be called Lion Camp, so make sure to look for that one. Yeah. Here's a tune off of it right now. Taking over.

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0: all of that stuff aside, we are glad to be here for you all. Thank you for coming out.
1: True that.

0: Yeah. 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
1: make
0: crew.
1: Some noise out there. Make some noise.
2: All of that and then some. Oh, yeah, all of that and then some, my brother.
1: Boo, boo, boo.
2: Love you, killer.
1: Yo. Hey.
2: Y'all make some
1: noise. It's Friday night, y'all.
2: Don't have to make some noise, but just love this man.
1: It's Friday night, guy.
0: Yourself, Gideon.
2: That's right. All right. This one called like that, and then so. Yeah, yeah, yeah, yeah, yeah. But it's a fun all the time. But it's because we all about the world, all the time. All about the world, with my rhyme. It's a woman, me off the bus, so not the time, y'all. Me all tell you, say, hey, God, what? Hold on, before I sing my song. Yes, I gotta take a moment.

Yo, check, check. How's everybody feeling tonight? 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Yeah.

0: you. Here I am. 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Yes, all right. Everybody hear everything, all right?
1: Bring the next one.
0: All right. Oh. Yeah. Thanks, y'all. All right.
1: Thank you very much.
0: What's that? That opening
1: groove. This is called the Baltimore.

0: like that.
1: Whip back. Yeah, yeah, yeah. Check, 1, 2, 3.
0: I kick another one, y'all. Just let me kick another verse before I start swerving.

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1: Chronic.
0: It ain't Birmingham, my with me now go with Holy, no Babylon College. Babylon side,
1: wheel it up and come again. Wheel it up and come again. Faster.
0: Lord of mercy, this happens to be reaching out to our nation without.
1: I just like this rhythm.
0: I would say. Birmingham claims me mind with me knowledge. Not going rolling the Babylon college. Babylon side, me all take me for savage. People from me chalice and football get damage again. But

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1: Yeah, check. One,
0: we're
1: two,
0: gonna
1: three.
0: We're going to move over to my friend.
1: My microphone's tripping out. One, two. Give me the rhythm.
0: You got it.
1: Rhythm.
0: Check it.
1: Got it. Burn my hair, cleanse my mind with my knowledge.
0: I like
1: that
0: it.
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1: Do it, man.
0: Because herb when me smoke, I'll get me wicked up me. 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Thank you. Surprise!
1: Yes!
0: yeah, next rhythm. I want to big up my man EC for coming up on that one.
1: Like that.
0: Wonderful. We love him. Big him up.
1: Yeah. Give him some love, y'all. Damn, he hit that one note. I was like, wow. Yo, here we go.

0: Yeah, 2005.
1: True that. Almost 2006. I like it.
0: That's right. That's right.
1: Yo. Check it out, yo.

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1: 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Oh shit, call me by C5.
0: True that.
1: That's alright.

0: like the combination thing, Jason with Juice. 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Be at the Portuguese Hall on 215. You're gonna get some more of the same vibration. You see me?
1: All right.
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1: We're gonna play a song that I dedicate to my brother who passed and gone. 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Yeah. Big up the humble crew. 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
1: Yeah, I don't know. He might have. 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
1: Psyops.
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1: just know you're all in danger, danger.
0: 911 plus prearranged thing.
1: My next song is called Neighborhood Watch. My next song is called Neighborhood Watch. That's the B-side. It's the B-side. It's the B-side. He was Mexican. I don't see, that's what I'm saying. You got to drop a white. 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

0: grow.
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0: Thanks for entertaining me.
1: See, now, yeah.
0: I like that one, though. We got it. We got it, man. Don't worry about it.

0: How y'all feeling tonight? Thanks for hanging with us.
1: Yo,
0: thanks for hanging with the crew.
1: Bless you all for coming.
0: Yo.
1: We're gonna play another song called Red Light Ragga. This one written by my brother Mo Chill.
0: I like it. You guys feeling good tonight? It's Friday.
1: Yeah.
0: Ain't y'all on vacation or something? Vacation.
1: Yeah.
0: Big up President Jason on the drums. President Jason on the drums. Big up. That's right. That's President Holiday.
1: Yeah. Straight up fun. This is gonna be a good one. We call this the Friday Night Jamboree.
0: Let's do it, Juice Crew. Let's do it. All right.

0: Ghost Crew.
1: That's right.
2: Yeah.
1: The party's just getting started.
2: Just give me a little bit more. Just a little bit more feedback.
1: Thanks, y'all.
2: Don't worry
1: what
2: about
1: do we got?
2: Feedback.
1: We got a Rebel Life, Rebel Life, Rebel Life right here. That's yeah. right. Because it's a revolutionary state of mind, y'all.
2: Life is
1: Friday night.
2: Is reaching out to all the humble county people. You know.

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Yeah? All right. We'll be right back with some more music, y'all. I think you made out of that. I like what you sound like.

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1: Sure.
2: One hell of a spliff tail, I must say.
1: My crew coming. My crew coming dangerous and vicious, and suckers say, hey, yo, he just dissed us. He got a problem, I think he's conceited. D is not conceited, they just couldn't beat it. Cause when we're at a club, my crew likes to mingle. Seconds later, they'll be playing that single. Loud as a collision and pumped up dramatically. So all the people in the place will automatically time it and dance right behind it. Those that have it on tape could rewind it. It's not surprising, Diaz rocks parties. Anywhere, anyone, anybody. This is called a stage show, also a class. I only come to educate the mass of young people. To this, there's no sequel. Just a message, yo, be peaceful. Brother Diaz, what you got for we? Brother Diaz, what you got for me? Uno si, ay. Brother Diaz, what you got for we? Come upon the mic and blow up the whole party. Brother Diaz, what you got for we?

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Got ideas, what you got for me? Tell me, what you got for me? What you got for me?

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Finally up here. 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He had to come up, cause him got to get some waves. And y'all know all the gal in the bait him, I go complain that he's not there keeping him warm. Try to big up the skills, DS. 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

0: What's going on in the world? 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
1: Thanks for coming out and partying with the Juice Crew tonight. Friday night, feeling good tonight. 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It's a homebrew session. 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Yo, Friday night, feeling good tonight. 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

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No worry about no click clack. 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

0: We handled ourselves up here. 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Yes. Watch it now.
1: Watch it now.
0: Watch it. People getting popped up here. It's your best friend that's dropping dime on you.

0: side both ways.
1: I just don't think it's right. It's not really this is okay. I think it reinforces that fact.
2: Yeah. Reinforce the fact that the tape is wrong. The wrong way to play it.
1: No, the tape is the way that we should have been playing it.
2: And that's what...

0: Yo. Thank you. No worries, Basie, Basie. Don't let me knock you around. Wow, that's like, yo. This is a song that I just wrote with Ishii. I know he's busy.
1: Can you feel him in your soul? Him in your bones? Be like a bridge in the you are the control.
2: Yeah, you know, really.

It does sound like a deep throw bass for a little...

0: Well, this is the organ synthesizer, and so it's just the lower drop bars on it. It happens to be that I think it's a really pure sine wave. And so, like, what makes that, you know, it just punch so smoothly? It's just like a super even, like, sine wave, basically. Like, I think you could probably reproduce it if you just to go like real simple synthesis, like real simple sine wave synthesis and stuff. But it's a couple, it's supposed to be like a couple of the drawbars.
1: One that I had with mine was that. Do, do, do, do, do, do, do, do, do, do, do, do, you know? Is there a line for that? No, that's real rock.
0: So. All right, well, we can do
1: real rock.
0: Now it'll sound like.
1: I was playing.
0: All those bass lines are so similar. Yeah.
1: Love to get to you. Yeah.
0: And the horn line doesn't jump out, but I bet you there is one that is more like a.
1: System is catch a fire.
0: I think it's got the kind of horns like rhythm pattern where it's just like.
1: Yeah, you could always play just a one chord of trumpet note, you know,
0: right,
1: on the
0: exactly.
1: One. That'd be, I love that. Just a little.
0: That's what I kind of remember in my head that it's got in it. If you got a track.
2: All right, y'all. There's my crowd right there. Where y'all been all night? Where the hell y'all been? All right.
3: Got it, dog.
2: Nice, y'all.
3: This is reaching out to our Maganja smoker.
2: Let's go.

0: me for something.
1: Let's give it a rhythm.
0: Yeah.
1: Rhythm.
2: Yes. From my hair, cleanse my mind with my knowledge. Now go rolling on over Babylon College. Easy, the one. I'll take me for savage. Just touch upon the mic, I'll tell
0: yes, sir.
1: What?
0: Make some noise, people. Make some noise.

0: in it just to her. It had the people sitting. Open your eyes and observe. Jump it just a herb. It had the people healing. It just a herb. It had the natural healing. It had the herb. Open your eyes and observe.
1: Mix me down,
0: don't
1: juice.
0: Believe what yeah. You heard.
1: Yo.
0: Some this the herb for the artificial. Some this the herb cause it's so natural. Some this the herb for the artificial. Some this the herb cause it's so natural. And one of you know me smoke it every day.
2: Right.
0: And me no care what Babylon I say. Uh-huh. And what if I no say it shiny up me eye. And

0: I don't see the people blazing up spliffs out there. It's probably good, I guess, okay. for the whole house situation. All right. All of that. I'm going to keep this show going tonight.
1: Thank you. That was to our
0: man. Yes, I.
1: Never mind.
0: The man Ishii, multitasking over there.
1: Want to give up Ishii big respect.
0: How's the sound out there? Is it all right? Levels are all dialed in. All right. Give it up to Ishii, the sound man over there. Give him some love.
2: You gotta develop some of that.

Yeah. It's a takeover, you know? We'll take over, run for cover. Juice taking over, run for cover. Juice taking over, run for cover. Soundboard, yeah. We never let it simmer unless you want a bubble. Taking over, taking over. Yo, check it out, crew. Bass and drum.

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This is the baddest band. Baddest band. 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

Yeah. 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

0: Stand firm, y'all. 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What we got?
1: Another level.
0: Oh, all right, all right.
1: It's a new one. It's a new one.
0: One of the new ones, so bear with us. Check it out. We on another level, y'all.
1: We gotta remember it real quick. We'll get it. These songs take preparation. Can't just whip them out.
2: Really?
3: Who are you preaching to?

blessed. So much deeper than flesh. Fight for the people, cause ain't no justice. There ain't no justice. Yes, yes, yes, yes.

0: no pass the
1: baton. Again, killer. Again, killer. Drop off, crew. Killer Clay, tell him.
0: Said no pass the baton, fire down. Got no bundle.
1: Make some noise.
0: Got no pass the baton, fire.
1: Again, killer.

0: Give him a little taste. Give him a little taste, killer.
1: Oh, yeah.
0: Make some noise.
1: Right, yeah.
0: Boom.
2: Yeah. Thank you very much.

chill on the D-Lo. Brother J, you see, that be we. And what you see, originality. Coming with a new flavor, watch your behavior. Out there with something to prove. Intimidation's really not my move. Checking and vexing everything that we do. Watching every time, yo,

Yeah, yeah. Real reggae music is in the building, y'all. Yeah. Voices of all the people who remember Rod Deal. Can I hear you? Yeah, right about this time of year, the people who's doing the works always got to deal with the bomb clot in the chapter. Yeah. With a lineup, with a join up. How you mean?

Lamborghinian soldier, firework Rastafarian warrior. Engineer, we need a second microphone, as I will tell you, sir. Run it! 2

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0: Yo, people, I can't quite catch the vibes if I can't see your faces. So I see all these people over here in the corner, y'all, for come up song. All the brethren who appreciate love the women in the place, make some noise.
2: Wait.
0: It seems as if all the brethren don't appreciate love the sistren. 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And all the empress who respect yourself, make some noise. 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

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His Majesty, King of Kings, Lords of Lords, conquering line of the tribe of Judah. I name Ras Attitude, A-T-T-I-T-U-D-E. See? And it's the vibes, you know, we keep the vibes up full. Keep the vibes right. And we hear Celestia, Rastafari. So I'm going to say, look.

0: Cause certain rooms in a Babylon house, I'm restricted to go.
1: Forward.
0: Yeah. 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

0: people make a joyful sound for us attitude in other places, I will tell you. Special guests, special requests.
1: Shit.
0: Ooh. Yeah. Yeah, if you respect the weed, as I would tell you, say. The ganja seed, as I would tell you, say.

0: Yeah, yeah.
1: What is that?
0: Real reggae music, cause I'ma tell you, say, woo, woo, woo, woo, woo, now. Lot of mercy here now. Master gonna take it over with love.

makes the Jewish New Year, y'all. So I wanna say Lashana Tovah. It's the year 5768 by the Jewish calendar and the Ethiopian calendar, because Ethiopian New Year was just a couple weeks ago, y'all. So Happy New Year, y'all. Yes.

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Yo, people, you should know that unity is strength.

people, hold on. Southern Humboldt Massive, Northern Mendocino Massive. 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

Yeah, give thanks, show love and be kind. As I want to tell you, say this tune is called the Show Love Rhythm. Yes.

0: That was live and direct, the massacre on a band alongside Isha Dobie and the sweet ladies of Vidago. I give thanks and praises. Bless up Massive and Crow. And don't remember, CDs on sale. If you don't have your CDs, if you don't have this thing here, your collection is not complete. So make sure you get the Windstrong. Make sure you get the Isha Dobie and the Ras Attitude. They are all there for you. Go and check it out. It's free to look and it's good to support. Rastafari.
1: Madatan, how them son boy, this is them Madatan. Nobody could step on them, how we are them Madatan. Hey, now we don't challenge small sounds. 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
2: Yeah, this is Roland Barella, original Johnny Dollar singer. 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

0: 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I'm not gonna criticize, but I know by a fact that I've heard many of you ladies really scream louder than that. I'm pointing them out.
1: Don't call them out.
0: What's next? Cause I'm in love. All the farmers' daughters out there, yeah. You know. Let's go, Juice Sound.
2: Are you awake yet? Are you awake
3: play
2: yet?
3: Play the damn song.

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1: This next one is just a known name, but you know, we like it still.
2: We're still working. If you got any suggestions.
3: Boom, boom.
0: That's what we'll call it. We'll call it boom, boom.
1: So we got this little electronic drum kit thing back here, and it's cool because he's just
3: yeah, man.

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1: 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I thought so.
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What's up? Family business. Yo. Reggae music. If you like reggae music, make some noise out there. Yes, y'all.

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0: Yes, yes, y'all. Yes, yes, y'all. And it don't, it just don't stop. We're gonna play one more before this girl explodes down here. We're gonna play one more, then we're gonna play another one, then we're gonna play another one. You know how it goes.
1: What do we got?
0: Yeah, y'all gonna like this one. Hot off the presses.

We'll be popping collars all motherfucking night. You know that. All night. Humboldt County, make some noise! Yeah, Phantom, like I said, y'all feeling right? Y'all know what PIMP is? See, I think y'all know exactly what I'm talking about.

That's right. It's a new time. 09. We call the man B.O. Big up Barack Obama. Pre-inauguration party. Act like you know.

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Stay with me, crew. Stay with me, crew. Nice. 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Thanks, Homebrews, for keeping us in the mix.

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Take it out, crew. Take it out. It's just us. It's just us. Yeah. We gonna keep them firing out. Let's go, crew. Nice. 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Are you guys a rowdy crowd? After my own heart, my own heart. All right, this next one we go, well, what we got? New World Order? All right, let's run it, let's run it. We only got a little bit of time, so we just gonna keep popping it off on y'all, all right?

Mr. Bassy. 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

foundation of a new world order. 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Yes. Give it up for Gideon, DJ Gideon. Kick a couple lines, you know. Make you feel a little something. All right, we got something for you. We got something for you. This one we call Instinct Classic. What? Never mind, this one we call K Edition. Act like you know. Yo, yo, yo, yo.

Hey, thanks, thanks, man. 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Hey, what's our name? What's our name? You know our name? All right. So we don't have to go through all that, right? You know our name? All right, all right. All right, this next one's called Instant Classic. Instant Classic. We're gonna keep it going, keep it going, keep it going.

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I can tell. I like the energy though. I like the energy. Yes.

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I don't know what it is about us that we like, I'm just gonna be honest. We attract drunk girls, okay? We attract drunk girls. I don't know what it is. It must be our drummer. I'ma blame it on the drummer. He's been known. He has been known. What do we got? Yes, I have an answer. She just said we attract junk guys. Is that true? Hell no. Hell no. You know what? I think we attract all kind of people. I didn't mean to single anybody out. Don't do that.

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Make some noise, people. 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

0: Rest in peace, Bernie Mac, Isaac Hayes.
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0: I don't know that guy. I actually do, and that's what makes it bad. All right, what do we got? I can't show them. I can't give you my shirt. My nipples will be exposed. 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
1: What do we got?
0: All right. This next track we call Bang the Cut. 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

ça. 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All right. 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It's called Master Gas.

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Hey, this next one we call Put Me On. Put Me On. 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It's 09. Big up Obama. 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
2: Yeah.
1: You ready?
0: I'm ready, man. What's up?
1: I said I send a little blessing on the right, and then I set enough respect on the right. And if you feel the love in any place, then everybody come lick a shot tonight. I said I send a little blessing on the right,

0: Yeah. Yeah.
1: So yo, check this out. We got Paul right here on the bass.
0: King Froggy. We call him King Froggy.
1: We got the man called K-Star

0: thing is massive.
1: Dreadlock.
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1: Hey, it's hot up here. It's hot up here, Sam. It's a little hot with the monitors, my man.
0: Right here on the drum.

0: Yes.
1: Yes. Respect, dude.
2: Nice.
3: Yeah, man.
1: Just dropping off the map left and right.
2: Yeah.
4: Thanks for coming out.
0: Boom. Since they feeling us, we just gonna let

0: flex it. He flexed with the whole heap of girl. He couldn't get no SCX. Yes. Now he's mad.
1: So what make a man
0: Lord.
1: So? Yeah, I get so vexed.
0: Thank you. Thank you very much.
2: Yo, we feeling y'all tonight.
1: Yes.
0: We're drunk. No, a little bit.
2: Nice.
0: Oh, it's nothing new.
2: Hey, hey, hey, make sure.
0: Hope you're enjoying yourself. Humble Brewery, thank you for having us tonight.
1: One, two.
0: I want to big up on the family.

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1: Y'all want to hear some more music?
0: Sweet. That's sweet. Ooh. I swear, no audience.
1: Play one more.
0: No audience has never sung like you guys sung just now, right there.
2: So quiet.
0: I'm telling you, give yourself a round of applause, people. That's sweet. That's sweet. That's sweet.
2: Yeah, we gonna change it up.
0: That's right.
2: We gonna change it up.
0: Switch it. Switch it, man.
2: Y'all feeling the music tonight?
1: Yeah.
0: I like it.
1: I want you to give it up for Paul on the bass. We're gonna switch out.
2: Yeah.
1: Give it up to my man.
2: King Froggy.
0: We call him King Froggy on the bassy. We got Jay Bird on the drums. Give him some love, y'all. We got the man we call Kariki, K-Star, on the keyboards. Give him some love.
2: Yeah, yeah.
0: We got a man like Levi, dreadlock Rasta man. Get out of his way, you see him walking down the street. You know what I mean?
2: Pull it up.

0: longer. So when it says, Jah sees and knows our good and bad deeds and separates the good seeds from the bad weeds. Silla! And then it's just, yeah.
1: Just like how it

0: when Africa Youths and them. Let's not do the mix then. What do you think about that?
1: Not do the mix.
0: Yeah. Mix the mix.
2: It's kind of similar to the last mix in the last song. Similar, yeah. Oh, I guess we weren't playing back-to-back.
0: Yeah. Yeah. Let's not give it to them. You know what I'm saying? We're not ready to give it to them. They ain't ready for it. All that shit. So, no mix.
3: Yo, check this out.

0: and you are all here for that same reason. And I believe that to the depths of my soul.
1: Y'all don't understand it, you don't taste it, you can't.
2: I wouldn't play the record. Well, I play the rhythm.

0: Act like you know.
1: Act like you know.
0: Thanks, y'all. Check it out. This is how we do it. West Coast. West Coast.

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And it just don't stop.

Keep them tight, yo. Watch out for Informer. How y'all feeling tonight? Yo, Soundman, if Soundman, you out there, let me get more keys in the drum monitor, please. More keys in the drum monitor. Hey, we gonna get this shit started, right? 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

0: Rocket. 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
1: Oh shit.

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0: 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What does that sound like? That's like almost like the Encounters, Close Encounters, Close Encounters. 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
1: Boom! 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

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Are y'all feeling good tonight? Give it up for C. Baker in the house. Right on here. I don't know how he got us all together. He must have made a deal with the devil. I'll give us some love later. 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I don't know. Must have did something. 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

0: 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Hey, they're kicking us off the stage right now. They're kicking off stage. What's up? Wow. They're coming out the woodworks tonight.
1: Cut. 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
0: I wish we had more time. Check it out. 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
0: We elevate the vibe. 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Yeah. 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We love y'all.
1: Give it up for Juice.
0: He's not really size. Whoa, what's next? What we got? Oh, K-Star on the keys. What we got? Make it happen.

0: No. Okay, here we go. 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Everybody stop. Everybody stop. Mo didn't come in on time. You know what I mean? Mo, wait up. Is everybody ready? Is everybody ready looking at me? All right.
1: Uh-huh. That's right.
2: Check, check. A 1-2 said I check one. Yeah, y'all.
1: Yeah.
2: I like it.

0: step ahead, yo.
1: Yo.
0: Stay a step ahead.
1: We are one piece. But nobody wants justice.
0: We just rolling through.
1: But

0: to heaven, I say.
1: Did you hear it? It sounds
0: but
1: like
0: nobody want to die.
1: Did you hear it? It
0: Lord
1: like
0: have mercy, tell them say.
1: Did you hear it?
0: Everybody
1: it
0: want to go
1: did you hear it? It
0: up to heaven.
1: Right.

0: La, la, la, la. Thank you all. In one moment, we are going to have a new musical group touch the stage. We want to thank the people for having us tonight. Thank you all for having us play.
1: You guys gotta give it up.
0: Give it up. Miguel!
2: I want to thank these people who went before for their good energy, good music. And I'd like to say that, let's say in like 15, 20 minutes, I would like everyone here.
3: Sun people, all the people under the sun, how you feeling today? Sun people, live it up. I want you to live it up, you know, reggae on the river, California. Yeah, run it.

0: you guys feeling today? Big up, the name is Winstrong, aka Soul Rebel, you know? New album coming out, Eye of the Storm. I want you to big up all the upcoming artists, you know? You don't know how to go already. The new artists, it's about time right now. Yes. Well, yeah, we give thanks for life, you know? Masagana.
1: Yeah, we reggae man after all, we trying to keep it real, but
2: yeah.
1: We want to bring up to the stage the one Ishi Dubé,
2: once
1: again, break it out for this man.
3: Yes, reggae music people, how you feeling?

0: one.
1: You are beautiful thing because we have a world premiere. Did you hear that? It's a world premiere. Yes, man. First time in the whole wide world, people are gonna be delighted with this music. This is a new artist. It's from Humboldt County. I didn't see it. What I said is from Humboldt County. That's kind of awesome. I said it's from Humboldt County, man. What's up? Yes. People, are you ready for some cool reggae music made right here? Put your hands together. Aishi Dube and Masakana. Give it up. Reggae on the river.

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Sun people, live it up. I want you to live it up in, you know, reggae on the river, California. Yeah! Run it.

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Big up, the name is Winstrong, aka Soul Rebel, you know? New album coming out, Eye of the Storm. I want you to big up all the upcoming artists, you know? You don't know how to go already. The new artists, it's about time right now. Yes. 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Masagana.

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Right now, we got to move things along quickly. So we're going to do one called Stand Firm. 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Yeah.

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And before we get into it, I want to let y'all know that right here on Reggae on the River, I'm dropping my debut album right now after we play at the merch booth. It will be available. I can sign them and everything. So bless up. I want to thank each and every one of you guys. Each and every one of you guys for making this possible, because it's a dream of mine for a long, long, long time, right? Give thanks. 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

0: All right, my name is Ishi Doobie. You can get the CD over there. Have a blessed and wonderful weekend.
1: Give it up.
0: And big up to all the volunteers and everybody.
1: Give it up. Give it up. Enough respect. Enough respect. Come on, man. Yeah, yeah, come on. Respect the youth. Yeah. Ishi Doobie. Harmer County. Come on. Woo! Bo. Rockin'! Yeah, man. I get emotional, man. You have to forgive me. It's so beautiful to see the youth, man. The seed that grows. And look what happened. Yeah. Selassie I is ever present everywhere you go, man. The Rasta man is there. Because Selassie I is everywhere. So enough respect to the youth. Enough respect.
2: Hey, that's it. I'll see y'all later. Peace out.
3: You know you must have.
4: Thank you tonight. We love y'all for coming out. We want to respect the band for playing such nice music.
3: You must run another one.

0: Juicy.
1: You gonna announce it, introduce us?
2: No introduction.

0: Yes. Thanks, y'all. What's happening? What's happening, Arcata? Jambalaya? Yeah. We can rock a party.
1: Yeah.
0: We're gonna get this thing popping off in a second.

Thanks, y'all. We can't help that. Thanks for coming out. Yeah, we got a twin bills tonight. Rashawn coming out later for y'all. It's gonna be nice. It's gonna be real nice. Let's do this. Boom. Yeah, yeah.

Yeah. Yeah. Y'all feeling that tonight? What's up, Jambalaya? Yeah. It's getting hot. It's getting hot in here. Yeah.

0: Yeah. That's how we do it, right there. That's for you. Nice.
1: Got a song. Gotta find that song.
2: Got it.
0: Let's do this. I think they'll like it.

Put them up now. Yeah. Nice, nice, y'all. Yeah, we're going to keep rolling. We're going to keep rolling. We only got a little bit of time. You with us, right? Yeah. Look, cuz. This one's for you. Respect the game, and the game will respect you back. I always told you that. Check it out.

Lil' Cuz. Yeah, that's, you know, self-explanatory right there. Thanks for rocking with us. We gonna keep it popping, keep it popping. Let them know. Juice in the house.

0: Yes, yes, yes, yes.
1: That's our name.

Y'all feeling that? Hey, Jambalaya, make some noise right now.

I don't lie. Let's do this. We just gonna keep firing it off with y'all. Y'all ain't mad at us, right? Y'all ain't mad at us. We got Rashawn coming later. You know, we don't wanna respect. Let's do this.

0: think it's a joke, huh? Oh, you just now feeling that?
1: I feel.
2: I'm sorry, that's an addiction of mine. Sorry. Bring my personal problems on the stage like that. Yes, you know, thanks for riding with us tonight. Riding with us tonight. Let's do this, crew. Yo, just the rhythm, right?

0: Yo.
1: Like it.
0: Yeah. It's getting crazy upon the front line. It's getting crazy upon the front line. It's getting crazy upon the front line. Watch your back, watch your back, watch your back. Boom.
2: It's true.
0: It's true. Check it out. Check it out. Let's do it. Here we come. Live and direct. Juice sound for you. Instant classic. Maybe not. It's another instant classic. You know we're gonna get a little drastic. Juicy juice, you gotta have it.

0: Yes, yes, y'all.
1: Oh, you ready? Are you ready? Are you ready for this? Are you ready for this?
2: Damn.
0: That sucks. It was good.
3: Yeah, we're ready.
0: Yo.

Yes, yes, y'all. Thanks for coming out and representing the Juice Crew, Humboldt County. This is it for us. Hang out. Rashawn's gonna lay it down for you, man. It's gonna be a special treat. Check it out. Boom. No. Y'all don't blame us for going out on a high note, do you?

Make some noise.

0: Yeah. Thank you. Thank you.
1: Every time that we come around.
0: Family Business was that song.
1: Every time that we come around. Every time that we come around.
0: We got a little something.
1: They're ignoring me right now.
0: Special.
1: But that's okay. We're going to go to Basement Grooving. You know where we practice, where our studio is. It's in Kariki's basement.
0: Deep in the dungeon.
1: And so this is Basement Grooving. Enough said, right?

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Yeah, it's a basement groove thing. 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It's Sunny Bray. 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Yeah.

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One time. That's right. Nice. 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

0: Hey, thank you all, but yo,
1: that's
0: hey,
1: right.
0: Check it out. That was a nice tune. I just, you know, I love singing for the girls, but I want everyone to know tonight
1: what?
0: Is more of a spirit of unity.
1: That's right.
0: Not just for the girls, for everybody. Thank you all for coming out. We love to see everyone. This is the Juice, y'all probably know. Next tune. Thank you all. Seriously though, we have a lot of music to play for y'all tonight. We love to see everyone
1: That's
0: out.
1: That's right.
0: This one is Basement Grooving. Thank you.
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Cause when we're at a club, my crew likes to mingle. Seconds later, they'll be playing that single. Loud as a collision and pumped up dramatically. So all the people in the place will automatically time it and dance right behind it. Those that have it on tape could rewind it. It's not surprising, Diaz rocks parties. Anywhere, anyone, anybody. This is called a stage show, also a class. I only come to educate the mass of young people. To this, there's no sequel. Just a mess

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Try to big up the skills, DS. 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

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As my chalice blazes, I must authorize to free up the herb, ganja for legalize. Too many people go on like them are paralyzed. 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
0: Troy Perez, original farmer.
1: That's
0: man.
1: Right.
0: Easy star.
1: Give it up for the harvest tonight. Yes, yes.
0: The harvest. Outlaw in the area.
1: Many pumpkins coming off the patch.
0: Tra la la la la, welcome the outlaw. Bad gun off over Colorado. Deer's pony war path, put it, come on, look for.

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Ganja feel legal, say the ganja feel legal, say the ganja feel legal down in this Iowa. Ganja feel legal, say the ganja feel legal, say ganja feel legal up in this area. Ganja feel legal, say the ganja feel legal, say the ganja feel legal in this Iowa. Ganja feel legal, say the ganja feel legal, say the ganja feel legal up in this area. Ganja we smoke, we no want no other. Big ganja tree, what look like my mother. 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Listen to the DJ say, smoke ganja every single day. 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
0: Politrix fighting for who party's better. 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
1: star, brother D is big up on herself. Large every time, the man from Chile, the man from Maui, up in the area every
0: my
1: time.
0: Boys from Hawaii in the
1: watch him on.
0: Jeff, I tell him, say, watch it now.
1: Sure.
0: Hey, you wanna hear something now?
1: You come with a Gideon. Now? What you have?
0: Just give me the bass line real quick, yeah, star.
1: Bass.
0: Everyone is gonna like this.
1: Sure.
0: You will never forget this. 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
1: Where?
0: What me a go do me bun them little Sonya?

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Him just a dip up on the beach in Playa Escondido. Him just a dip up on the beach at Playa Escondido. Him paddle out one time and him broke up tree toe. Him pulling out the barrel and him broke up him nose. And him go well deep, but he got the sickest flows. And they ask him in brethren, got that shit on video. And I gonna send it in to San Clemente to Surfer Magazine. 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

0: stop. 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

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And all of them are there rough on echo sound dung in the town, the math for drop. While we trace our dead body in a chuck. I tell you said I'm breaking down so many walls, they call me liberator. Sound man now if you can't put your hand upon the fader. 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Cause after the show, begging a check for the creator. And to our sexy body, yeah, we link with you later. Take you higher than an Empire State Elevator. Never realized that I and I was such a perpetrator. And an outdoor homegrown never need a generator. Cause I'm in an outsteader. Tchaw. D is a hot stepper. Coming hotter than the Chilean pepper. Motherfuckers in the place say cachai.

back in Navinia. 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Bossa Española in our office daily, and I tell you, say you don't know what this means to me. 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

0: 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I'm no shy guy. Step up to the girl and true me say I got. You got the zoom thing, inna your boom thing. One big step up to the girl and say something. You got the bum thing, but nothing no say. Alright. Run some old school reggae.
1: Boom, clipping.
0: That's alright. Alright, to the people watching the video.
1: Okay, where you at? Was some incense burning?
2: Yeah, put it out if it's about time. I had to let it go because. If it's out, I forget if it's.
1: That's Dia's rhythm right there.
2: Smokey's alright as long as it's smelling correct.
1: That was your rhythm.
3: Many tears I shed.
0: We got my boy Colin, my boy Jay Bird on the drums.
3: Put up
0: the top tongue, keep it tight like a drum.
3: I water flow from me eye. Me think that me cry so much, me eye never would have.

专门走的。要要要要。Instrumental, instrumental, get the mental picture, get the mental picture. 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I'm a Gideon, it's nearer. Right channel, right channel. Come up with them the bridge and I fi take side channel. Certain fussy boy, well they want fi take a spite channel. I fi see the light channel. Come up with them and I fi doubt channel. Shout channel, jumping on a roof, you know. Come up with them, me I fi start off with the show, you know. Come from my island, they car, K your way, so you know. Let the vibes flow, you know. Jeff fire, come up with them, start off with the show.

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0: Wicked, wicked, wicked, as we try to kick it. 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Yeah, it's that posse we know from Sunny Bray. Yeah, have a nice day. THCCC to the K. Humboldt County, you know that Manifest got it that way. 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

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What up? 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

happen. 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

0: 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Juice Crew, we're gonna get you
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0: You the one, the house rocker. 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Juice Crew, we're gonna get you
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2: Jump, everybody just jump.
0: We come through, when we come through.
2: Come on, jump,
0: jump. It's a boot knock.
2: Jump.
3: Booyaka.
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0: Can you feel it?
1: I remind every time that we come around.
0: Can you feel it?
1: We just need more time, family business out.
0: Yeah,
1: chill, family.

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1: I'm a bass.

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0: Booyaka, thank you. 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
1: Yes, y'all. 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This is nice, you know? 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
0: Behind the iron curtain.
1: It's just a little hip-hop, mix it with some dancehall. It's just a little hip-hop, mix it with some dancehall. Then you got the Juice Crew. All right. Are we ready? Here we go, here we go. If you didn't know, my band's name is Juice. We live here, Humboldt County, represent every time. Roots run deep. 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We just came to rock it.

0: Yeah, yeah. If you're gonna turn up to the dance, it's not about I'm about a booty call. All I wanna do is make you wiggle a little bit, y'all.
1: Probably. You never heard of it.
0: Oh, they just gonna feel it. You're just gonna feel it tonight. Just gonna feel it tonight. We can rock a party. We can rock a party. Cause we can rock a party all night long. Cause we can rock a party. We can rock a party all night long. We can rock a party. We can rock a party all night long. We can rock a party. Cause we can rock a party. Check out this chorus.

0: Yeah.
1: Nice, Donald. Yeah.
2: Thank you. Thank you. We are the Jew.
3: Y'all with us now, right? We're going to just keep it boom, boom, boom. That's how we do
4: boom,
3: it.
4: Boom, boom, boom.
3: Thanks for rocking with us.
4: To the boom, bip. Never stop, never
3: beautiful
4: quit.
3: People, beautiful people.
4: Hip dip, boom, bip.
3: Hey, Robin, if y'all, everybody, thanks for letting us come out and the do boom. This again. I think they've been doing it for like all their life or something. Like, they have a birthday every
2: happy,
3: year. I know that.
2: Anniversary.
3: Anniversary too, is that what it is?
2: I believe that's what it is.
3: Anniversary. Well, shit, I didn't even know that.
2: I think that's what
3: I should have remembered from last year.
2: I could be wrong. It is.
3: Happy anniversary then.
2: Happy anniversary to Rob.
3: Hey. Another year, that's so beautiful.
2: Just keep on adding them. That's all you can do. Put them in your belt. Another year.
3: It must be two or three years by now, I'm sure.
2: Oh, yeah. One or two, I believe.
3: All right, this is for the reggae people out there. I know you came out to hear it.

It's just chill. Another Macville Bill villain. 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Yeah. That's how I do every time I champ on the M-I-C. I just get free. Original.

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1: Are they with us?
0: I mean, I'm feeling

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1: We know you can do more.
0: Y'all sing in the bathroom louder than that.
1: Ah.
0: Come on now. Take it down, Juice Crew. 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Fresh water's hot, hot, hot. 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
0: That's my crew right there.
2: Juice.
0: Sometimes I might get off on a tangent or something, but they bring me back. They bring me back.
1: To the center, to the fundamental foundation.
0: Boom, shaka. Yeah.
1: Fresh water.
0: Now this is that.

0: I like that. Soldier. Nice case song.
1: Just like I told you. Street soldier. Just like I told you.
0: Yo.

0: can to fight the system. Do what you can to fight the system. Do what you can to fight the system. They don't represent us. Do what you can to fight the system. Do what you can to fight your system. Do what you can to fight the system. They don't represent I and I.
1: Tell them, tell them.
0: When I walk one step at a time, cause you know I said I can another.

0: I like that. It sounds kind of X-Files right there.
1: Yeah.
0: Do that again, K-Star.
1: Just like I told ya. Street soldier, just like I told ya. Street soldier, just like I told ya.
0: I like
1: that. Street soldier, just like I told ya.
0: All right, here we go.
2: Telemotion.
0: Extraterrestrial, never sexual, a pure black intellectual. When I'm on the MIC, I gets free.

0: What?
1: No chill.
2: Thanks, y'all. Thanks, y'all.
0: Booyaka. Fresh right. Water. We got another one for you.
2: Yo.
0: I don't know if we know what it is yet, but we're getting it.
2: You guys feeling all right? Rob, you okay? Robin, you guys all right? I just heard it was your anniversary. Man, you guys still have that twinkle in your eye. What's it, 2-3 years? Is this your third, fourth?
3: 40th, what? 40th.
2: What?
3: 40th. What?
0: Hey now.
2: What? Damn, that's love.
0: Don't jump from 2 to 40.
2: That's love. All right. We're going to keep the party going. I don't want to embarrass them.
0: That's like copper to diamond.
2: Because I end up
0: shit.
2: Embarrassing myself. You know how that goes.
0: God damn.
2: All right. What do we got? What do we got, crew?
0: Oh.
2: Okay.
0: It's
2: we call this the sauna rhythm.
0: A little.
2: Thanks.
0: A little.
2: Thanks, Eno. All right. This is sauna. We made this one up.
0: A little ska.
2: A few years ago. At HSU, they used to have a sauna there and... Yeah, you know, I'll tell you about it later. All right, let's do this. You got it.

0: Yeah.
1: Thank you.
0: Yes.
1: A little ska flavor for you.
0: Now you guys are with me. What was that? Was that a valley or was that a peak?
1: I think that was a peak.
0: That was a peak.
2: Summit.
0: All right.
2: The Zenith.
0: You guys are with me. I understand.
1: I think they all are right. Ready. They've been ready.
0: All right, y'all. Let's work this one. This one is for all the sisters and brethren tonight. Just having a good time. You know what I mean? That's what we like to do. Have a good time. If there's one thing you know.
3: See you, Carlos. I'll find you.
1: Give me a shout out. Dial it in.
0: All right. Big up, family. There's Wendy. Jen.
1: Yeah.
0: Watch those ladies out there. Don't get hurt, boys. Don't get hurt. All I'm saying.
1: Don't get hurt, boys.
0: I've seen it before. All right. Here we go. Soul trip.
4: Soul trip.
0: Fresh water. Is this a fresh water party or what?
3: Off Red Bulls, huh?
0: I said, is this a fresh water party or what?
1: What?
0: Yeah. Just like I thought.

0: Hellbach Jews. Watch him out there. All right, y'all feeling us tonight? Y'all feeling us tonight? I believe we got a few more for y'all. We don't want to get nobody arrested. You know what I mean? Our drummer is bound to get arrested. I mean, goddamn, we got to watch him all the time. You know, the hyper he gets, the more illegal he gets, I think. I don't know. Watch him. Don't get cut. All right. What we got for the people?
1: Low probe.
0: What do we got for the people? Oh,
2: Smacky Smackdown.
0: Oh, that's kind of clever. All right, we got a few more for y'all. We're gonna try to keep it, you know, keep it grinding. That's what I enjoy.
3: Just start.

0: party, party all night.
1: Yeah.
0: Take a sip from my shower. Inhale, exhale, this is the final power. Power, take a sip from the glass. Shake that ass to the beat so it lasts. So sweet and essential, a mission crucial. Pride of the people, roots are critical. Out here, there's no rest for the weary. Successful by any means.

0: Motel.
1: Party all night. 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Party all night.
0: Yeah. All right.
1: Hey, I really think you guys could party all night. I really do. The party's just getting started. Hey, Mo, chill, let me ask you something.
0: Yes, yes.
1: I've heard something comes out at night. I think it's the juice.
0: All right.
1: I've heard this.
0: The juice, it's the freaks too.
1: The freaks come out at night.
0: The freaks come out at night.
1: They only,
0: and I think the juice is under the freak umbrella. So
1: I think so.
0: Yeah, so it fits,
1: Exactly, exactly.
0: All right. We're gonna keep this one going. Cause the freaks come out at night. The freaks come out at night.
2: We gonna keep this party going cause we don't really know how to stop.

0: buddy. Keep the rhythm playing. Keep the rhythm going. Yeah. Keep the bass line
1: Make
0: going.
1: Make some noise.
0: Hey. Sometimes, like, reggae music gets a little cheesy, you know? Because we like our love songs. We like, you know, like lovers rock music.
2: Lovers rock music.
0: I just want to big up all the lovers, yeah. Hey, if you recognize the words and you can sing along, don't blame me for being... Hey, watch this.
3: When you're feeling your body, you'll find somebody who makes you change your ways like hanging with your crew. Say that to it.
0: All right.

0: Dan's high.
1: Dan's high.
2: That's cool, huh?
3: Yeah, for sure.
2: We could pump you into these if you want, now that you...
0: What?
2: We could route you out of there into these too, I think.
0: Well, if you want it, you can. I don't know.
2: We got a little...
0: You know what worked last time? I didn't do it right here. I moved it up all close to the...
1: That wasn't that bad. That sounded good.
4: It was called Freedom and War.

0: Yeah.
1: How y'all feeling out there? It's getting hot up here. Woo. I'm running. This guy, man, he's been pulling it off all evening. I'm impressed. I'm impressed. I gotta give it up. This guy, Most Chill, we call him. Killing it.
0: Yeah,
1: killing
0: yeah.
1: Killing it tonight.
0: Yo, yo, this is my homie right here, JRS1. Give him some round of applause right there, please. Give this guy a round of applause.
1: Big up to each and every one.
0: JRS1, Jeff Fife.
1: All massive.
0: I'm Mo Chill, that's JRS1. That's K-Star on the keys right here. That's Massive D in the corner right there. J-Bird again right in the middle, holding the foundation. And we got King Froggy over here with the bass.
1: Big up laying down the bass. Froggy.
0: Yes, yes. Together we make juice.
1: So this one goes out to all the ganja smokers in the house. I don't know if there's any out tonight.
0: If you're a ganja smoker, make some noise out there.
1: This song
0: right
1: goes
0: now.
1: Out to you.
0: I don't hear you.
1: Now,
2: all right.
1: Now the juice,
0: all right.
1: we like to smoke the herb. We like to cultivate the herb. We like to big up the herb because, you know, Jah water at the hills from his chambers and the earth is satisfied. The earth is so satisfied. Make us the grass to grow for animals. And he make it the herb for all humanity.

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children, stay young, enjoy life. 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
0: 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I hope you're having a wonderful day. This one is dedicated to all the women in the audience. The mothers, the daughters, the grandmothers, the aunts, everybody. You know, that's the cradle of civilization, is the mother. So run, Tings Utes.
2: Is he here?
0: Respect your lady. 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

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Little did I know it was from the inner sight. 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

0: Run your own thing, control your own kingdom when we break them. 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
1: We not threatened, so why?
0: Again, sounds of the magic art genies. Large for the one in Cali, Shidube, all area crew, hold tight, calm down. Saji. Come on. Yeah. All right.
2: Well, we want the smoke and the drink look.
3: All can be a bad.
4: Your feet, my brethren.
0: All right. 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

0: Slow pace. 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
1: 1, 2. Can we turn the delay up more? The actual. Okay. Great. 1, 2. I'm ready to do the thing with you. Touchdown, boy. On stage now, so sin. What you mean? What you say? You, what say you? And what say you? Bring all the goodies up. Bring the goodies up. This is a session. It's called a session. It's not quite a cipher. It's not a rehearsal. It's not a sound check. It's a session.
2: It's all, it's all, it's all.

Please say top stand or pun food and give Judge a glory, the glory, hey, hey. We say top stand or pun food and give Judge a glory, the glory, hey, hey. Oh, no, no, John, no, say them all, oh, no, John, no, no. Oh, no, no, John, no, say them all, oh, no, John, no, no. The new lion of the Zababa is on the foundation, hey, hey.

0: You want a drink?
1: I just think they should be recording. I mean, it's time for the clap. I'm moving around. I'm doing this shit.
2: 5 minutes.
1: Yeah. Tipsy up here. It's a rhyme session.
0: Check one. Check one.
3: Do we want? How about no delay on this one, just until Magic Heart Genies come on?
1: No, I like that delay.
3: Yeah? Well, I need to have you need to have this one during my set, and so that Gil can get off clean.
1: Yeah, that's good.
3: Okay, we can leave delay then.
1: So whatever song, yeah, that's a good idea. Just have to be conscientious of that mic being the delay mic.
3: Gil,
4: here's your mic. Whatever you need.
5: Just leave it over here. You're like, or, yeah, whatever.
1: So I'm just going to be kicking it. Or you're just going to start it off. It's going to spice up. Send left to everything, pitch left, come back, and sell left.

0: Yeah, man, once again, we'd like to thank the Venue Project. My name is Micah Nine. I represent Freestyle Fellowship, Project Bode, Haiku de Ta, Magic Heart Genies, credited with helping get the world to freestyle. 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I'm with the good brother Pendragon. I'm with the great brother Jada Sarge.
1: Are we rolling?
0: Rolling, yeah, and we are engaging in a general cipher or a session, if you will, rehearsal, show and tell, rhyme exchange. Enjoy.

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1: Pendragon.
0: Mike Anon.
1: Mike Anon.
0: Ridlore. Sadat X and many more.
1: Many more.
0: That's right.
1: Sar.
0: In Humboldt.
2: Oh, shit.
1: Made these drinks kind of strong, Sarge. 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Live and direct. 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Jada Sarge.
2: That's right, what up?
0: Enough respect to four letters, local clothing company.
1: Shout out Issa Dube. Large Larson for the one I'm calling Issa Dube. Original Alta Cardan.

0: Sergeant Rick still clocking girls. Another one of those some suckers. Fuck getting paid, man. I'm trying to get right, homie. And relax. Sergeant Mike still clocking girlies numbers. Another one of those endless summers. You know what I'm saying?
1: That's the business. That's the business.
0: Cheers, y'all.
1: Cheers. California, worldwide, hip hop, all love. Again, it's all love, infinitely expanding and contracting everywhere at the same time. You know.
2: Sarge.
0: I'd like to invite my man Pendragon to the stage.
2: Pendragon.
0: Together we are Optipop, the local vigilantes, optimistic populace, and I'm just

0: Sounds good. Sounds good. Yeah.
1: Respect to the true hip hop heads.
2: Right.
0: I want to shout out to Cellman.
1: Enough respect.
0: Shout out to camera people.
1: Universal Balance Productions.
0: All our crew.
1: Enough respect.
0: Like we always do about this time. You're listening to the sound.
2: We reap what we sow. Keeping it slow. Smoke the ice roll, hedge roll. Tell me get a head cold. Unfold the bedroll and humble the 96. Now it hoops upside your head like a screamer.

constant partying is hardly an excuse, cause lately I've been a recluse. It's the reckless abandon of support, your fam, devising the plan and push through the chain of command. Understand this man reigns and the power strains as the storms rage, motivation flows down the storm drain. Ukraine's

0: 707. Yeah.
1: Give it up. You got it good.
2: Jay the Sword.
1: That's right.
0: Dragon. That's head music, y'all.
2: Let it do what it do. I'm just trying to stay out the way you watch it. Venue Project TV, where you get to do what you want to do and do it the way you feel it, as the good goddess Medusa would say. Got to shout her out. Got to shout out AC Alone. Got to shout out Abstract Road. Got to shout out the whole Project Blow community, bus driver AWOL.
0: Enough respect.
2: DJ Factor. I got an album coming out in a couple of weeks called Magic Heart Genies.
0: Mm-hmm. That's right.
2: Actually, the album is called Heart Effect. The group is called Magic Heart Genies. So again,
0: look out for that October 21st on iTunes and buy it off our site.
2: It's Micah 9 and Jada Sarge. Mm. And I want you guys to go. People think they jive me,
0: but I know. What's up, Mike? People.

shaping my sound, bench pressing pounds, loving my two lives, the music, the practice, the hustle, the harvest, the secrets, the lies, the fertile ground, a lifestyle from a little something, but I guess it's nothing compared to them cats that been thugging, from the street corner to making the top 40 bubbling, but you see my life's been underground, I've never had to sell crack, a low gas, I won't be spitting those raps, but I got a baseball bat though, I rarely had to use that, still I'm

0: on the bench.
1: Popping your peas, cutting his head on him. Heel and toe, real MCs coming slow. They don't know how the thing really goes. Jenna Sarge with the beat, then tracking with the teacher.
0: Yeah, live on him. I don't know who you really think about.

0: profanity is simply not new to me, but let's be more agreeable. Go again. Yo. Let me talk a little shit for a minute. Or let me spew the nectar of wisdom. Again, it's all love. This is a session featuring Mike and I from Freestyle Fellowship Project Blow, Haiku to Ta, etc. Magic Heart Genies, consisting of Mike and I, Jada Sarge. There's also, you know, Optipop and other things going on here, you know, assorted collaborations and works between Pendragon, Jada Sarge, and Mike and I. So now where we at? We're going to pump up some new tracks while we drink. Maybe we can get the dance cam over here to come pan over to the nice bar we have laid out with the herbs and such. You know, the good spirits, the thing that come from the earth, you know. Stimulate ourselves as well as this music, which is our one first stimuli, you know. And sending love out there into the universe, picturing love coming back. So, you know, thank you for watching and spending time in your existence to participate. If your ears are bending the way our ears bend, if you're digging the swagger, if it's just, you know, what the world, what it do, you know, hey, it's a world of ideas out
1: here.
0: Teach. It's a world of ideas out here. So we'll send love to the world of ideas. So as we put love into it, you know, we're getting love out of it. And we can all get inebriated together in this session. I hear we have an hour.
1: Yeah, that's right. We got
0: all right.
1: And then some. I'd like to invite up my homie Ishi Dube from the
0: Ishi
1: Lion
0: Dube.
1: Camp
0: it's
1: crew.
0: So hard. Ishi Dube, will you bless us? Oh, Lord.
1: Once again, you'll find his next track, Slow Pace, on Behind the Redwood Curtain.
0: Sergeant.
1: Hit me up on MySpace. I press this up for everybody to have. This is free. This is the business. Artwork by Sonny Wong. Here we go, y'all.

0: Yeah! Big up Jay DeSarge, Magic Heart Genies every
1: is
0: time.
1: She doing enough respect.
0: Yeah, thanks for letting me come up on the vibes, man.
1: Behind the redwood curtain, y'all. This is the business right here. Come, get at me. I'll give you this for free any time of the week. I love playing this song, y'all. The women like this one.
2: The beatbox,
1: excuse me.
3: What you heard is
1: feature my man Fat Jack on the production.

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1: Yeah, yeah, yeah.
0: This is the get off.
1: This is the get off.
0: Not the ghetto, the get off.

0: 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Using my tongue and blessed fear for the love of my life, giving it all to him so it all disappears.
1: Somewhere now out there in the vast nothingness of space,
0: without being on a high horse,
1: somewhere far away,
0: I'm high, of course. Roll up on Sarge, let's drink. Let's know how we do it on the internet. Let's know how we do it around the world.
1: Word at the gleaming stars in the obsidian sky. We're marooned on a small island. Tonight, on this small planet,
0: you need to practice my routine too.
1: Underwater civilization.
0: Yeah.

Micah's dream preferred. 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That's my word. 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I'm excited like y'all. 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Time travel, let me smoke. 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My determination for word, pushing creation, for making paper to my cremation. Born hungry, I never taste my mama nipple. I used to eat air sandwiches as the roaches giggle.

blemish on the image. You make spinach, but when it's crates and it big break beats and it, the ministry characters gotta pay these J's of spinach. So how you gonna tell me any one of y'all raw when you eating through a straw since I wired your jaw? For death is calling, life is calling, death in life all one and the same. Both at vain and guess who's balling? 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

0: went aiming to your neck with a rod that I spit instead of chopping it clean. 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
1: Once upon a rhyme,
0: I'm doing my mic cassette now. 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Oh, you mean you'd buy?
2: Yo, homie.
0: Back off, you'd buy.
2: I was trying to see if the CD worked.
0: Make it work, you'd. Large it for the one I'm called you the Sarge. I want mic 9 when I sabotage. 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Claiming the car. Yes, man. Nice.

0: brains.
1: What's his name?
2: That's Jada Sergeant Mike and I holding it down. Shout again out to the Vineyard Project. Name Get Around.
3: Smart, blessed.
2: Mom, I shout a special one out.
3: He knows how to find his way home.
2: This one goes out to Factor. Chesky and the Fake Four label. Shouting out 4L. For the delay on the mix. Oh, you gotta know, dog, can you learn new tricks? It's a folk record that's been tripping off and on time, but we didn't benefit. Then use smoky quartz as an element. I view thick sediment for the bare essentials. Intelligence, vaporous, choking and abandoned, invoking Ash Wednesday's relevance. Robert's incredulous, opening argument, dusty regiment, Amsterdam medicine. And did the smoggy precipice, mountains of evidence, starry nebulous, cloaked in cloudy weather report with sun showers, gaseous area, more than 500,000 million misty civilian, then brilliant, so steamy, energy building, familiar memory, monologue flavor, kiss me by my eyes of touch, sensitive stimulant, frisbee, shake, Milky Way, murky, made a working goblet, emboldened by the golden, not burnt problem, the evolving revolution of the world turned. Begrimed, blinded by the light that's guiding, providing a black shine moment, molded and smoldering, molten hot potions, dingy threads clothed, but imposing my will on the symposium. Fumi mausoleum, luminous clouds of cascade, glistening, vital pan mounted cylinders, grimy villagers exploding in images of a solar burst, city muddy. Focus clearer with the more sensors use cauldron fires. Promo jets fuel higher spheres of love in a squadron. No chemtrails, these are signals not from liars. But truth bearers similar to hearing heat rocks. But these diffracted pixels, cell gravitational lensing, bending, condensing, each spot unveiled. Visibility, hindsight, insight, Einstein 2020, my mind right. And opened up because this time's right. Visibility, hindsight, insight, Einstein 2020, my mind right. And opened up because this time's right. Visibility, hindsight, insight, Einstein 2020, my mind right. And opened up because this time's right. Visibility, hindsight, insight, Einstein 2020, my mind right. And opened up because this time's right. What you call me?
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2: What you call me?
3: Smokey.
2: Sarge, what you call me?
4: Smokey.
2: Huh. What you call me?
3: Smokey.
2: What you call me?
3: Smokey.
2: What you call me?
3: Smokey.
2: What you call me?
4: A man that wants to smoke all the room and then run to the store.
2: What you call me?
4: For the food, for the good,
2: what
4: good
2: you call
4: view.
2: Me? What you
4: and
2: call me?
4: And battling and rattling.
2: What you call me?
4: Ears is rattling, boom, bam.
2: What you call me?
4: Box.
2: What you call me?
4: Smoky green top.
2: What you call me? What you call me?
4: Like a non-Jane Sarge.
2: What you call me? Smokey. Some of them thought he was an invoking and provoking and spiriting and smoking. I'd be like, yo. Shout out to the Haiku Deta abstract.
4: Shout out to Haiku Deta.
2: We just hanging out. Somebody told me that we're filming this and broadcasting this live. I don't know.

0: like this, Jack. 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Miracles never claim captive. Devious, doomed, damned in hell forever. Jump back, you crack breath, pepper, suffer every consequences in a harsh and harsh environment. A blend, your wrinkled, erect, up rear end, tend to bubble like plasma, amoeba, placebo, black rain fall, searing us all as I talk, call. 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Up, and away we go! Nice. Now, we spiced it with a little mica touch.
1: Once upon a rhyme, there existed a light.
0: A light of love, indeed, Micah 9. New album coming out 1969, January 15th. But for right now, you want to buy Heart Effect. Magic Heart Genie's on the M9 label. It's all love.
1: Contained the power.
0: Shout out, go out to Alpha Pop. Daddy Kevin, Alpha Pop. Shout out, go to DJ Editing Glitch Mob. Shout out, go to the whole family. Shani friends, all love.
1: By their will, a paranormal phenomenon emerged from ooze.
0: Amy Jana, divine crime, united by sound.
1: Master of ceremony.
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2: The fire that burns once.
0: The fire that burns.
2: The meditation now underway proceeds. Is symbolic of the creative essence harnessed within this artifact.
0: The artifact is.
2: You are now experiencing the celestial realm of the MHGs.
0: Mike 9. Shout out goes to DJ Drez, DJ Keelu, Freestyle Fellowship, PEACEKITS, Kits and Fits. Yes, sir. It's all,

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0: Stream guys, enough respect. You know, we got a few more.
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Looking for certain philosophies and elements I came across that filament, brilliant and resilient, syllabus, symbolic, polished, filibus, diamond and crystal, encrust, keep it on.

0: mystic swarms in bloom, hypnotic genie tomb. Never to be consumed by these humans, bearing arms, if accepted by this abnormal magical heart, prepared to be reborn. Pursue your art and flare within the freeborn, beyond the charts, extravagance of a lark. Conscious of a Lorax on a shrew cap. Pursue to the artist fact. Once you inspect and respect that, and resume to perform it in fact quack, and not take a form to fight back. So watch you inflame the track and inspire more to react. Be sure to keep one soul intact, or a swollen head in the cash deck. Only get your card jacked for souls. Smoke anthems, grassroots army commanded. Dancers are standing, heads are gathering, quickly give them. Just chucking at the power for y'all to fill and receive. When genie's on the scene, man, you best believe this.
1: Phenomenal, we need to dumb a cool breakdown. It's up to individuals that the heart found in the gallery where play part now. To be shown is an arcane antique and cotton. And when it's speak of it as if it was a vibe, then punch their beans in a positive vibe and make MC sound like a drive from the best.
0: The top requested.
1: I'm by DJ, the sergeant,
0: Mike and I.

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It's Micah 9, Jada Sarge, DJ Dredd, coming at you for the 08.

Too much niceness this time. And I sound crisis, right? Yo, we fix this one. Plug it in. We need a plug-in. Make it smell better here, huh? 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

0: 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That's the business right there.
1: Abai did that, man.
0: Abai. Enough respect. That's multicultures right
1: there. Magic Heart Genies.
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1: 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Check out the tune. Micah 9 and Jada Sarge are the Magic Heart Genies. The project is called Heartifact. Are we clear? You're watching Venue Project right now. Are we clear?
0: Are we clear?
1: Thank you. Again. Why is it all of a sudden everyone ends their sentences like this, like with a question? Like I noticed in the last couple of years, like that's been going on. It's like, can I talk to you? Like, can I talk to you? Like Valley Girl?
0: Like, hello?
1: Valley Girl.
0: Give him that mic. Come on, let's do this.
1: Well, we're gonna
0: this
1: talk
0: is Talk to
1: you. We're going to talk
0: Pick up Alan Lenny from the beat.
2: Can I talk to you and tell you how I feel about what we're going through?
0: What we're going through, yeah.
2: Can I talk to you and tell you how we're feeling, what we're going to do?
0: Tell him, Mike.

0: can I talk to you?
1: How I feel about what we're going through.
0: Can I talk to you?
1: And what we're going to do.
0: And what we're going to do is keep coming live and direct for you on Venue Project.
1: We got one more, y'all. We out. This track is called Hold Me Back.
0: We out. I need more action, man.
1: More action, Jack.

your nerves. 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When you go stronger, indeed, hold your peace and you stand your ground. 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

0: don't stop that beat. 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
1: Rap. 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This is the closing session. MC addressing what it really means to be an MC. Know the acronym before you get the flashing on this dude named Jay DeSarge. Humboldt County at large, now on the map. And I'm doing it just like that with my man Mike Anon behind me on the beatbox. We keep a Nike and Reebok pure classic. 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Taking out these bald heads and these GOP vultures. That's right, y'all.
0: Low for you.
1: In a acapella, dog.
0: Got to show them it's all true because a brother cutting through, and yes, I will continue to do what it is. I feel it's better than the rest of no competitor will rest until they put one in my chest. I know it's true, but then it's all love indeed, and I am blessed to come on through his existential plane upon a view in which I get to overstand in front of you. I want to just place a joint or two or even blunt. But once they want to go in pussy, or they want to run amongst them tongue, but then I know them bumping goes at the wrong one. Yeah, I mean, I have strong iron on me hip, they know that brother. Is designed it for tripping. I've begun his offer pen. It's on the bat and on this money that will come from just the way that brother running. And you know that y'all ain't done until we did it. Fully committed to this exhibit. This is Micah 9 and Jada Sarge. I'm glad you enjoyed the visit.

0: Live and direct at the Venue Project. Mike and Nine having fun with Jada Sarge. Sarge.
1: Magic
0: running through some material. Nice little rehearsal
1: session. Thank you very
0: session.
1: Much, y'all. Peace out.
0: Salute you, sir. Yes, good job, sir. Respect with reason. Shout out go to Issa Dubé and all the real crew. Project Blow, Die Coup d'Etat, Freestyle Fellowship, thought you knew. Baby, what you thought?

0: with the sound. Having fun, doing what I want, feeling free and open, expressing range in the scope of things. Chance protection is love, the metaphysical, the irides, I keep it in my soul. So I will show no fear. When I transproject, I'm out and clear. As for those who see that, like that sounds behind the lines, I'm like, and I know the timing, I'll see you when you make it through. But some of y'all don't hear me. All I can say is this, I love it. I know that's the way it's gotta be. Must we rob, rape, or murder one another for eternity? It's concerning me. I would rather we try to help each other all the way down the road. But almost every time I turn around, I hear the sound of bullet rounds fly through the air. I'm well aware and I'm prepared to have conversations with the celestial anatomies, heavenly bodies, studying astronomy and consulting astrology, heaven. Liberty, solis party, solis all take flight. Use the love light to guide your way through fright and all of those spy satellites. It's all love, my friends. I was transcendent. I wish you walk a will, and this is where this show must end. I'm out, man. Peace. Block.
1: Respect.
2: A little flow to it.

0: night, night, night.
1: Good night.
0: Yeah, yeah. Sorry, Scotty. Boom, boom. Sorry, Scotty. I. What do we got?
1: All right, all right. Thanks for coming out tonight, everybody. Just getting ready. Just getting warmed up.
0: All right, I like this track. All right, here we go. This one's for everybody in the world. We love it.
1: Everybody.
0: Let me know what you think. Let's go, crew.

0: 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Yes, yes.
1: The harvest. Outlaw not here, yeah.
0: Many pumpkins coming off the patch.
2: Tra la la la la, welcome the outlaw. 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

Ready, Mr. Ready, Mr. Ready, come again. Man called J-Bird, man called Massive D, man called Kariki, running out the area.

Alright then, alright then. Ganja feel legal, say the ganja feel legal, say the ganja feel legal down in this Iowa. Ganja feel legal, say the ganja feel legal, say ganja feel legal up in this area. Ganja feel legal, say the ganja feel legal, say the ganja feel legal in this Iowa. Ganja feel legal, say the ganja feel legal, say the ganja feel legal up in this area. Ganja we smoke, we no want no other. Big ganja tree, what look like me mother. 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Listen to the DJ say, smoke ganja every single day. Nobody vex yourself, nobody.

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1: Yeah, the protection lights going.
2: Yes. 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Drums need more drums in his own monitor. Drums need more drums in his own monitor.
0: What do we got?
2: All right, this one we call, we don't even have a name for it. It's a new track. Check it out.

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1: The bass of the main song.
2: Yeah. See that knob?
0: Okay, turn the bass down until. Turn the bass. The subwoofer's down for us. Thanks, crew. Thanks for hanging out with us tonight. All right, crew. If you could do something about that feedback, Kevlar, that would be nice. 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

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Never drop time, time, time, time, time, time, time, time. 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What do we got? 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

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Got enough inspiration. 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All I wanna do is chill on the DL for the J-U-C-E, that be me. What you see, originality coming with a new flavor. 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

kid. 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No one

0: boom, fire. 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I think y'all gonna like this next one too.
1: Yeah.